my mama, she got it sticking in the cameraman. And we could have some. And he's up there. What's that? Hawaiian noises.

might you made. Other things just make you swear and curse. 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